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6: 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She's, she's big shout out to Yang.

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0: I hate people that drop litter. 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Those new style bins that have the thing that you pull out.
1: Oh, yeah.
0: Is it me, or I don't like touching a bin? Because you don't know what, you know, it's just disgusting. And you've got to actually pull this handle that all kinds of skanky people have touched. And it could have, like, rubbish residue on it. No, not for me. I'd rather take it home with me and put it in my own bin, which doesn't get collected often enough.

0: Let's do it.
1: I cannot figure out how to stop the genre of Pakistan pop playing in one of these feeders. So we may have to skip a few advert breaks or something. I don't know what we're going to have to do here, but we'll persevere on. But
0: I've just noticed your phone there, that BT one.
1: The old school
0: That's
1: one.
0: That's a nice phone.
1: That's
0: isn't
1: a studio
0: it?
1: Phone.
0: That's right, isn't it?
1: We don't turn that on.
0: Yeah. Does that? What number's that then?
1: Well, you put it on here.
0: Yeah.
1: On this feeder. But if you look behind, it says Mike Live. When the phone rings, that flashes up green. And then you're like, you have to put everything on hold, speak to someone. I just don't know what's going on. It's just.
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1: Hello, this is Uso again. 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
1: Hey, myself, White to Right About Now, I want to big up Hours Radio, Large Up Alley. Look, I'm out here, I'm trying to make it work. I got plans with the plans don't work. Look, I ain't got to push or move any work. Got a next show, next day I got to work. So I got to push this thing until it works. Man, try push up the inner works. Me, I got bare new tracks in the works. God willing, think I find new tracks, I got to work. Look, I ain't got to stress or rest, just work. Too much pressure, my head won't work. Man, to the love, fake love don't work. Yeah, to the love, fake love don't work. 9 to 5, I swear down, that's work. From morning, man, I put in the work. Man, I see man tried and failed and work. I'm dead on time, but I'm loving that work. Big up Ali every time, I was radio.
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1: 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Government ad. And this has come on. We've got four of them now. This, that must be updated by the big boss. I wonder if we've got to do government ads to appease the government to keep Ali out of prison.

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1: This is Ross and Arlo. 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
1: 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So I'm going
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0: Assalamu alaikum. 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Some of the stuff you talk about is very intellectual in different languages, but I get the gist of most of it, and I like listening to the different tunes that you play.
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1: You guys are awesome. Roshni hogi. उस उजाले में फैसले होंगे सर जलाएंगे रोशनी होगी उस उजाले में फैसले होंगे रोशनाई भी खून की होगी और वो फाका कश कलम जिसमें जितनी चीखों की दास्तानें हैं उनको लिखने की आरजू हूं सर जलाएंगे रोशनी 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

Hello, Ali. Malcolm here in Portsmouth. Many thanks for your two phone calls. I am now tuned into AWAS, and it's showing clearly on my digital sign on my radio. Lovely to hear you back again. See you soon. Bye.

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1: I cannot figure out how to stop the genre of Pakistan pop playing in one of these feeders. So we may have to skip a few advert breaks or something. I don't know what we're going to have to do here, but we'll persevere on. But
2: I've just noticed your phone there, that BT one.
1: The old school
2: That's
1: one.
2: That's a nice phone,
1: That's
2: isn't
1: it? That's the studio phone.
2: That's right, isn't it?
1: We don't turn that on.
2: Yeah. Does that, what number's that then?
1: Well, you put it on here.
2: Yeah.
1: On this feeder. But the if you look behind, it says Mike Live. When the phone rings, that flashes up green. And then you're like, you have to put everything on hold, speak to someone. I just don't know what's going on. It's just confusing.
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2: Shall we check in what song we got in next? Let's have a listen to this.
3: Yeah.
4: Mera jawab.
2: I love listening to this stuff. Like, this is what the radio show does. It's the diversity. Have a little listen to that. Yeah, so that is Chitka Ha. The artist is Aditi Singh Sharma. This is 2010. A 2010 banger, this was. And it's from the film Emotional Attacachar. So there we go. We've got it all going on in the sports studio today.
3: It's all going off, isn't it?
2: Yeah, I just can't get that to stop.
3: It's all going on apart from the adverts.
2: Yeah, exactly. I can't wait for the next one. The next one is the artist is called Dr. Zeus.

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0: Let's do it.
1: 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So we may have to skip a few advert breaks or something. I don't know what we're going to have to do here, but we'll persevere on. But
0: I've just noticed your phone there, that BT one.
1: The old school
0: That's
1: one.
0: That's a nice phone,
1: That's
0: isn't it?
1: That's the studio phone.
0: That's right, isn't it?
1: We don't turn that on.
0: Yeah. Does that? What number's that then?
1: Well, you put it on here.
0: Yeah.
1: On this feeder. But if you look behind, it says Mike Live. When the phone rings, that flashes up green. And then you're like, you have to put everything on hold, speak to someone. I just don't know what's going on. It's just confusing.

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1: Hello there, Ali. It's Malcolm here. I've actually got Awaz FM on my digital radio now. Can you hear it playing in the background? Thoroughly enjoyed speaking to my old friend Rahia Baines this morning. Thank you very much.

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1: Good morning, a very good morning to you all. 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This is Café Awaz with me, your host Ali, here with you until 11 o'clock. A very good morning to you all. Hope you are well, hope you are doing good, hope you are staying safe. 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Right, I've got loads of new tracks for you guys today. 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The numbers, as always, is 02381 980072. 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Awaz FM Community Radio, this is Café Awaz with me, your host Ellie, here with you until 11 o'clock. Right, let's start kickstart the show, and I'm going to kickstart the show today with a little bit of let's take you to Lahore first, and kickstart the show with this track, Gali Lahore Di, and then we'll be right back after this.
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1: Absolutely love that track. Absolutely love that track. Awaz of Enkimint Radio. This is Cafe Awaz with me, your host Ali, here with you until 11 o'clock. A very good morning to you guys. If you have just joined us, welcome to the show. Do get in touch with me here in the studio on 0238198072. That's 0238198072. You can WhatsApp the studio on 0778461440. If you have a song request for the Blast from the Past coming up around about half past the hour, then do get in touch and drop me a message. It's better if you drop me a message on the WhatsApp 0778461440. It gives me time to search for the song, and also sometimes the spelling it makes it a little bit more difficult to find, but I will find it if you send it. So 0778461440, it's the WhatsApp number. Awaz of Enkimint Radio, this is Cafe Awaz with me, your host Ali, here with you until 11 o'clock. And let's take you to the next track, and we've been to Lahore, so let's now go to, where should we go? Let's go to Multan, and I'll see you straight back after this.

brilliant track there. Man That Knew there on the lyrics with Multan. I hope you guys enjoy that track. It's Awaz of Community Radio. This is Cafe Awaz with me, your host Ali, here with you until 11 o'clock. A very good morning to you guys. If you have just joined us, welcome to the show. We've been to Lahore, we've been to Multan, and a lot of you are texting me in and saying, what about Mirpur? Well, I have a Mirpur. There's that traditional sort of Mirpur song, but I tried to search for something a little bit more, and I found this one. And this one sort of sounds really funky. I think I like this track. It's the Raja Sona Mirpur, the Raja Sona Mirpur, the brilliant track. Enjoy this track, and I'll see you straight back after this.

There you go, there you have it, Rajaswana Mir Purda. I love that track, and it's going all the way viral to UK. As she said, Rajaswana Mir Purda, bhai kya baat hai. Awaaz of Fame Community Radio, this is Cafe Awaaz with me, your host Ali, here with you until 11 o'clock. A very good morning to you guys. If you have just joined us, welcome to the show. To get in touch with me here in the studio on 0238198072, that's 0238198072. You can WhatsApp the studio on 07784 691 440, that's 07784 691 440. Awaaz of Fame Community Radio, this is Cafe Awaaz with me, your host Ali, here with you until 11 o'clock. A very good morning. Right guys, do get texting in with your request for the Blast from the Past coming up at around about half past the hour, so you've got about 15 minutes, but I need time to search for the ones that you're going to request. So do send in your request via the WhatsApp 07784 691 440, and I will try and find your Blast from the Past for today, coming up around about half past the hour. But before we do that, let's take you to the next track, and this is Nuran Lal with Ve Sone Diya Kangana. Enjoy this track, and I'll see you straight back after this.

0: Absolutely love that track, beautiful track there. Ver Sone there, Kangana, that one is Noor and Lara on the lyrics. Hope you guys enjoy that track. It's Awaz FM Community Radio. This is Cafe Awaz with me, your host Ellie, here with you until 11 o'clock. A very good morning to you guys. If you have just joined us, welcome to the show. Do get in touch with me here in the studio on 0238198072. That's 0238198072. You can WhatsApp the studio on 0778461440. That's 0778461440. Okay, I must have said it so many times, but you should remember it now anyway. Awaz FM Community Radio, this is Cafe Awaz with me, your host Ali, here with you until 11 o'clock. Let's take you to the next track. And Tony Cocker is back. Yeah, Tony Cocker is back here in 2023, and he's brought out a whole load of new singles. And I like this one. It's got quite a different sort of beat from what I know Tony Cocker usually do. But this one is one of my favorites of his new tracks that are coming out. And I hope you like this one. It's Tony Cocker on the lyrics with Señorita. Enjoy this track, and I'll see you straight back after this.
1: Bad

I told you that you're gonna love that one, and a lot of you are already sending in your remarks on that one. That's Tony Kakkar there, and he teamed up with the Young Desi. Now, we all know Tony Kakkar, and some of you may remember the Young Desi. We used to play quite a lot of their music as well, and they teamed up together and they bought this one, Tony Kakkar, Young Desi on the lyrics with Señorita. Hope you guys enjoy that track. I was on Community Radio. This is Cafe Awaz with me, your host Ali, here with you until 11 o'clock. A very good morning to you guys. Okay, let's take you to the next track. I got what should we do? Right, I got one more track before we go to the Blast from the Past. So if you haven't already texted me in for your song request for the Blast from the Past, then do that now. 077-846-9140 is the WhatsApp number, or you can give me a call on 023-81-980072. That's 023-81-980072. Okay, let's take you to the next track, and a new singer is on the scene now, and this one is from a brand new singer that I've come across. His name is Asim Riaz, and this is Asim Riaz with Ab Saath Nahi. Enjoy this track, and I'll see you straight back after this, and then we'll go for the Blast from the Past.

there you go, there you go. Asim Riaz there on the lyrics with Absat Nahi. It's got that sort of, it's actually quite a sad song, but it's got that sort of beat to it, which means you don't have to, you know, it's like a breakup song, but it's got a beat to it, and it's sort of, I don't know, it sort of comes across as you don't need to be sad to be to have broken up. Well, you're going to be sad if you're broken up, but you don't need to make your life sad so you can still be happy, or something along those lines. I don't know. Awaaz Bank Community Radio, this is Cafe Awaaz with me, your host Ali, here with you until 11 o'clock. A very good morning to you guys. If you have just joined us, welcome to the show. Do get in touch with me. As always, the number is 023-81-98-0072. That's 023-81-98-0072. Okay, let's now take you to the Blast from the Past. A couple of you have been texting it in for a request for the Blast from the Past, and you've asked for Mohammed Rafi songs, but none of you have actually said which one. So I chose one of my favorites for Mohammed Rafi, taking you back to 1966, and Blast from the Past today is going to take us back to 1966, and from the Bollywood movie Dor Badan, which has a lot of brilliant tracks in there. Most of them are from Mohammed Rafi, and I hope you guys enjoy this track. This is our Blast from the Past, taking us back to 1966 to the movie Dor Badan and Naseeb Mein Jiske Jo Likha Tha. Enjoy this track, and I'll see you straight back after this.

Taking us back to 1966, there with Naseeb Majid's Ke Jo Likha Tha, Mohammed Rafi there on the lyrics. Hope you guys enjoyed that track. A very, very sentimental type of song, that one. Hope you guys enjoyed it. Awaaz FM Community Radio, this is Cafe Awaaz with me, your host Ali, here with you until 11 o'clock. A very good morning to you guys. If you have just joined us, welcome to the show. Let's bring you back to 2023 and take you to the next song. And there is this really, really sort of... what can I say? It's an Urdu word and it really, really, really has a deep, deep meaning. And when a song comes along with those words, it just makes me want to listen to the song over and over and over again. The words were actually first penned by Amir Khusro, who was a Persian poet. And this is just absolutely listen to the song first and then tell me what language is this song in. And then it's actually two languages, I can tell you that now. It's actually in two languages. And what does it mean? Tell me. Give me a call, 023-81-980072, or you can WhatsApp the studio on 077-84-691-440. The song is by Vishal Mishra, a brand new track, Mishra and Shreya Ghoshal, together singing Zihale Miskin. I love those words, Zihale Miskin. Enjoy this track, and I'll see you straight back after this.

I absolutely love that track, and I just love the wordings to it, and it's just mesmerizing. I think mesmerizing. It is really, really one of those songs which you just can not get enough of, and you just want to hear it over and over and over again. Zihali Miskin, and I did ask you before the track, what does Zihali Miskin mean? And not a lot of you sent me a message back, so I'm guessing that many of you didn't know what Zihali Miskin was or what it means. But let me tell you what it means. So Zihali Miskin, right? Zihali Miskin is a poem that was written by the great Amir Khusro, and Amir Khusro was a poet in the court of the rulers of the rulers of 13th century India, in the emperor's rulers, the Delhi Sultanate, as far as I know, Akbar, Shah Jahan, you know, those sort of sultanates in the Mughal empires. But anyway, Amir Khusro wrote this poem in two languages, and one of the most famous words of that was Zihali Miskin. Zihali Miskin means, as far as I know, Zihali Miskin means notice the poor and do not look at it. And for example, notice the heart of the poor and do not look at it, meaning don't break the heart of the poor, basically, because when you lose your sense, it's a poem that makes you lose your senses for the material world, and just it is describing the outcome of separation between a lover and their beloved, and it is an absolutely beautiful track. I love that track. I hope you guys enjoy that track. Awaz FM Community Radio, this is Cafe Awaz. You didn't know that you was going to get a history lesson on Cafe Awaz today, did you? Well, there you go. Just one of those things that I love, Urdu poetry. And of course, the poem itself, I did mention that it's written in two languages. It is actually written in two languages. Amir Khusro himself was Persian, and the poem was written in Persian and Brijbasha, which we now know as Hindavi, but it later became the basis of Urdu. So it was the language of the elite, Hindavi. Yeah, so there you go. A bit of history for you there, and a bit of some history language. Some history on languages. And Amir Khusro. Absolutely love that track. Zihali Miskin. Just, I cannot get enough of that one. Anyway, let's move forward, take you back to 2023, and let's take you back to the next track. And this is Farhia Parvez with Methere Largenya Veranjana. Enjoy this track, and I'll see you straight back after this. Don't go away, more great music coming up.

absolutely brilliant track there. I hope you guys enjoyed that track. It's Awaaz FM Community Radio. This is Cafe Awaaz with me, your host Ali, here with you until 11 o'clock. A very good morning to you guys. If you have just joined us, welcome to the show. You got still a little bit of time left to get your song request in. The number, as always, is 0238198072. That's 0238198072. You can WhatsApp the studio on 0778469140. That's 0778469140. Let's take you to the next track, and talking about song request, this one is actually a song request. One of you have been texting in to ask for this track, and let's take you to this one. I love this track. It's one of those I heard in, I think it was the 90s or the noughties, but it's a brilliant track. I love this. Get it, Bindi. Enjoy this track. I'll see you straight back after this.

Lambert Hussein Puri there on the lyrics with the Kere Pendidi Tuni. It's the Wazza Bank Community Radio. This is Cafe Waz with me, your host Ali, here with you until 11 o'clock. Yes, guys, I know you did, guys. You did correct me there. It's not the 80s. It's not the 90s. It's not even the noughties. It was actually 2005. And thank you for the correction there. Maybe I should go home and do some, have a longer awaited rest, or maybe I need a holiday. I don't know. But there you go. 2005, that was Lambert Hussein Puri with Kere Pendidi Tuni. Enjoy that track. Thank you so much for requesting it, and I hope you guys enjoyed that as well. Wazza Bank Community Radio, this is Cafe Waz with me, your host Ali, here with you until 11 o'clock, which means sadly it is going to be now time for me to say bye bye to you guys. I'm going to love you and leave you with this next track, and I'll see you again on the next Cafe Waz. Until then, take care, bye bye, look after yourself, stay safe, and be good. Enjoy this track, enjoy the rest of your day, and I'll see you again same time, same place on the next Cafe Waz.

0: In Britain today, we all know that many, many people are trapped behind the wheel of a car. 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
3: خوشبو جیسے تو ملے افسانے میں.
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4: Some rail services are back up and running after a power outage across the Midlands and Northwest England. It all started at around 2 p.m. yesterday afternoon when electricity cut out at the Manchester Rail Operating Centre. That then caused widespread cancellations and delays to services. The Edinburgh Fringe is not afraid of controversy. That's what its boss says because of calls to cancel a show by Amanda Knox. Knox was falsely imprisoned for the murder of her friend Meredith Kircher in Italy in 2007. A new way to treat brain cancer could be on the way.
5: Seeing just by doing this, it has the potential to have significant impact on a disease that hasn't seen changes for over 20 years.
4: That's Thomas Kisby from the University of Manchester. Researchers there have found a window where chemotherapy for the brain cancer would be most effective. A primary school teachers are to be asked to identify pupils they believe could be jobless after the age of 16 as part of the Prime Minister's drive to reduce the number of young people not in education, employment or training. That's the latest from Radio News Hub. I'm Tanita Sims.
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1: Arrests have been made after further anti-immigration disorder in Thetford. Frankie Hairsine has more.
2: Some people attempted to storm homes linked to asylum seekers, while police were also attacked during two nights of disorder earlier in the week. Officers have been criticised for their response, but have defended their actions as proportionate and appropriate. Norfolk Police Chief Constable Paul Sanford says those involved will face the full force of the law. Four arrests have been made for offences including public order, harassment and possession of an offensive weapon.
1: At least six people have been killed after a shooting at a high school in Thailand. Three of those who died are students. It's understood the shooter was another student at the school. If you've been affected by the cancellation of rail services across the North West and Midlands, they are starting to return to normal after a major disruption yesterday and this morning. It happened because of a power outage. And scorching temperatures of 36 degrees Celsius are expected in the UK next week. Heat health alerts are in place warning that the power outage. And scorching temperatures of 36 degrees Celsius are expected in the UK next week. Heat health alerts are

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8: अपने कारोबार को कामयाबी की बुलंदियों पर ले जाने के लिए एडवर्टाइज कीजिए आप अपने आवाज एफएम पर लाइव नशरियात के अलावा आवाज सुना जा रहा है इंटरनेट पर दुनिया भर में स्पॉन्सर कीजिए अजान या फिर रंगारंग पंजाबी उर्दू पश्तो या हिंदी प्रोग्राम्स आवाज रेडियो पर और पहुंचाइए दुनिया के कोने-कोने में आप अपनी आवाज आवाज एफएम के साथ

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2: The guy from Norfolk who is lost and found is
6: allowed by law. 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
2: The guy from Norfolk

Wes Friday Drive Time Show. If you are having a brilliant Friday, then that is great, as I had tune after tune lined up for you to carry you into the weekend. However, for those of you who have not had such a good Friday, where the world isn't being your friend today, worry not. As in this show, I hope to raise your spirits, because if you're not having a good time, neither am I. And Awaz FM is all about having good times. Here is a song about good times.

And that was Good Time by Owl City. I hope you guys enjoyed that. Now, I wanted to start the show off by saying what a pleasure it is to be hosting today. If you have not heard my voice before, my name is Alex. I'm your new Friday Drive Time host. And I want to thank you. Thank you. Round of applause. Thank you so much. I hope you are just as excited as I am as we get into this next song, Replay.

Now, that was Replay by Iyaz. And on our Drive Time show, we've got a kind of 2000s kind of vibe going on. And it's these kind of songs that I must admit I did hate at first. But call it nostalgia, call it a growth in character. I turn to love this sort of music. And that's besides the point. I want to switch up a bit for all you lovely Awaz listeners. I have some Bollywood, because I know what you want. You don't need to remind me. Here is Sheila Keith Giovanni.

Now, I love music. Don't we all love music? I have some great music for you guys lined up. Now we have Skater Boy by Avril Lavigne. Enjoy.

Skater Boy by Avril Lavigne. As an Asian radio, we love a bit of Bollywood, and I have some more Bollywood guys lined up for you. Please enjoy. Rabab Tang Tang Tang.

A bit of Bollywood for you guys. I hope you enjoyed that. Next up, I have a song that's very special to me, which I'll explain after the song. This is Ambling Out by Yesaya. Please enjoy.

And that's Ambling Out by Yesaya. And I wanted to tell you guys why that is so, that song is so special to me, because every single morning my mom used to play that on the way to school. And I kind of wanted to put myself, ground myself, you know, put myself at ease. And I think that's really helped me. My mom's not listening right now. She can't listen at the moment, but that one's for her. A little bit of nostalgia for myself. But if you are a football fan, I have some nostalgia for you. I have the best FIFA song of all time from 2014. We are one. Ole, ole, ole. Enjoy. Up in the

That was, as I said before, one of the best songs in FIFA ever. It's got Jennifer Lopez, it's got Pitbull, it's got Brazil, it's got everything you need. But back to our roots, we're going back to some Bollywood. I chose this song because it's one of the only songs I can actually pronounce. It's called Shaky. And I'm not going to try and pronounce the artist because I will butcher it. But please enjoy some lovely Bollywood on Awaz FM 99.8. And if you do want to text us, write this number down, 077-84-691-440, because I will be interacting with you guys very soon. Please enjoy Shaky.

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1: Now, I have a little bit of a question for you guys. One for you to simmer on. It's a question, and this is it. 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It's definitely a hard question. Now, please text in on 07784 691 440. I would love to hear your opinions. Because someone asked me this today, and I was dwelling on it for a while. I won't tell you what I thought yet. I want to hear what you guys say first, and then we might conversate. But first, I have Sunday Morning by Maroon 5 on Awaaz FM 99.8. Please enjoy, guys.

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2: Now, I asked you guys a question earlier, if I do remember correctly. I asked you guys, would you rather listen to one song forever on repeat, or would you rather never repeat a song ever again? And I promised that I'd give you my answer to the question. But that is after this next song. This next song, for all my French listeners out there, you may very well recognize it. It's one of the most popular French songs of all time. It's Dernière Danse by Indila, the very famous Indila. Guys, please enjoy the song because I love it.

And what a song that is. It's probably one of my favorite songs of all time. I really, really like it. I hope you're enjoying OazFM so far. I have some more Bollywood tunes for you guys. One of the Punjabi tunes that I personally adore. This is, I'm not going to try to pronounce it, but this is, what a song this is. Are you ready, guys? Please enjoy.

We're back, guys. If you're tuning in, you've caught us right at Peak Friday. Still plenty of music on the way to ease you into the weekend. I'm your host, Alex. 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Whoever recommended the last song? I want to pick it up a bit, liven it up, because, but you know what? We love a suggestion. We love someone messaging in, giving us a song suggestion. If you do want to give us a suggestion, text us on WhatsApp 077-84-691-440. Write that down. If you want to call in, ever, you know, something to talk about, something, a little bit of participation. I have a recommendation from a dear, dear viewer. Very, very close viewer. We love Awaz. It is Wait a Minute by Willow. I've never heard the song before, so we can have our thinking caps on together, guys, and have a little bit of judgment as to whether this song is a banger or a failure. It's a banger. Sing along.

0: I don't know about you, but I actually do like that song. That was a banger. Alex approved banger. Don't forget, guys, listen to Awaz FM 99.8. That's my favorite 15 minutes of the show because there's no ads, there's no promos. It's just me and you guys. It's very an intimate time, as they say. My name's Alex. People say that I have a face for the radio. If you get it, you get it. Next up, I have a song that I never heard before again. This is someone's redemption arc. Do Up That Thing by Miss Lauryn Hill. Let's see if it's a banger or a failure.
1: Yo, remember back on the bully when cats used to haunt?
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2: 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Oh, wait, try again. I was kind of wrong, but we'll go with it. 99.8 FM, turn it up and lock it in. Turn it up and lock it in. Happy Friday, people. The sun is setting. Feeling good. I hope we're all feeling good. Fun fact, by the way, you know that song "Wait a Minute" by Willow? Willow is apparently Will Smith's daughter. I know Jaden Smith is Will Smith's son, but I never knew he even had a daughter. So this is groundbreaking news for me. Anyway, but in the meantime, I have a very on theme kind of song, "Ocean Man" by Ween.

0: Ocean Man. It's a very suitable song for Southampton. But if you are anywhere else in the world, then it's a good song anyway, isn't it? We have reached the most stressful time of the show.
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0: Guys, it's been a good day. It's been a great show, hasn't it? I'd pat on the back for all of us. A little bit of a round of applause. I have a sound effect for this somewhere. Here it is. Clapping, everybody. Oh, hold on. Thank you. Thank you, everybody. Thank you. Thank you. Next up, we have, we're going to brighten up the mood a bit. We've got a bit of ABBA, Dancing Queen. Are you ready? Here we go. I paused it. Sorry, everybody. Back to dancing. Back to dancing, everybody. 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

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I've been recommended cheesy corn and potato cutlets. Apparently it is quick, it's easy, and it's spicy. 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Anyway, on that bombshell, I have some beautiful Bollywood.

Happy Friday, people. It's Friday. You know what day it is. Friday. We're going to have a good weekend, inshallah. It's going to be a good day. Now, let's hope we have some Michael Bublé. 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

0: Bublé, I haven't met you yet. It's a great song. I feel like such an auntie song. Michael Bublé, I feel like, is an auntie demographic. I am not an auntie. I'm a 21-year-old young man, but I feel like an auntie with my music taste sometimes. I love Michael Bublé so much. It makes me emotional, honestly. I want to, guys, I don't know what song to play next because I have so many options for you guys and I want you to have a good time just like I am. It's Friday. 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
0: Olé! Next up we have some Bollywood for you guys.

What a song, turning it up this Friday. It's an amazing song, got lots of energy right now. I love a bit of Bollywood. I never heard that song in my life before, but I want to hear it again and again and again. I'm repeating right back onto the Bollywood because I really fully enjoy that song. It's Friday, you listen to Alex at Drive Time, 4 till 6 on 99.8 FM, only on a WAZ. On the same theme, we're going to have a bit more Bollywood because I fully enjoyed that song, that last song. Hopefully, this next one will be just as good. Pretty promising.

0: Another brilliant Bollywood banger. You're listening to Drive Time with Alex, the show where you hear the whitest boy. In the meantime, I have Drive Time with Alex.
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0: I want to play, you know, something fitting, something that fits the mood. I've done a lot of Bollywood today, so I'm not going to do Bollywood. I'm going to do Lady Gaga, Just Dance, because I want you guys to just dance this Friday.

That was that song for you guys. That's a very interesting song. Depending how excited and lively you are today, that could have worked for you. I have an amazing song. Are you ready? Put your hands in the air for Reaper.

That was replayed by, and now we have Don't Stop Believing by Journey. That was good. Oh, sorry.

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1: 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On to some more music. We've got a little bit of a German tune ready lined up for you guys. Einmal, I'm gonna try it, ready? Einmal um die Welt.

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1: He said it for me. 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You're listening to Alex Drive Time on Fridays from 4 till 6. It has been a glorious Friday so far, guys. In the meantime, I know what you guys are listening for. I know what you guys really want. We all want some Bollywood. Please listen to this lovely Bollywood song.

Now, I've recently searched up what is a sandwich because it's been playing on my mind so much. It is a, well, this is what they say it is, an item of food consisting of two pieces of bread with a filling between them, eaten as a light meal. Now, it says item of food, singular. Anyway, enough about the sandwich. I think we talked about sandwiches so much today. I'm all sandwiched out. I feel quite full now. And I haven't even eaten much today, but I've been talking about it so much that I'm all sandwiched out. In the meantime, I do apologize for this next bit. Let's

0: Running.
1: A bit of a throwback song that was. That was the Black Eyed Peas. I haven't heard them in years. But as you guys know, this is kind of a 2000 theme kind of show. So I hope you're enjoying it as much as I am. Next up, I have some Bollywood for you guys. Before that, don't forget to call us on our number 0238198072. That is 0238198072. And if you don't want to call us or WhatsApp us, maybe, I don't know, 07784691440. That's the WhatsApp number. Next I have what you guys love. Well, I love some Punjab pop, some Bollywood.

0: Thanks a lot, guys. Have a great weekend. This has been your host, Alex. Drive Time, 4 to 6 on Fridays. 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

myself, why to write about it now, I want to big up Hours Radio, Large Up Alley. Look, I'm out here, I'm trying to make it work. I got plans, but the plans don't work. Look, I ain't got to push or move anywhere. Got a next show next day, I got to work. So I got to push this thing until it works. Man, try push up the inner works. Yeah, I got bare new tracks in the works. God willing, if you can find the tracks, I got to work. Look, I ain't got to stress or rest, just work. Too much pressure, my

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3: I've still haven't figured out that, so I still can't get to the adverts, so I'm not really sure.
4: We got enough adverts, have we?
3: I'm supposed to, but
4: yeah.
3: All I keep getting is that I just keep getting...
4: Oh, you're still getting that?
3: Still getting that.
4: Still getting the Pakistan pop.
3: This is... Genre India Gina Haitat Hokdal. It's come out in 2014. Title is Uti Dil Main. So yeah, it's the greatest hits of Indian pop list of 2014. So
4: 2014, what a great year for Indian pop.
3: I know, it was up there.
4: Yeah.
3: It was really good. What was your favourite from that year?
4: My favourite was Jai Ho.
3: Oh,
4: Jai Ho. From Slumdog.

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3: 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Yeah. But who's that?

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0: I've still haven't figured out that, so I still can't get to the adverts, so I'm not really sure.
1: We got enough adverts, have we?
0: I'm supposed to, but
1: yeah.
0: All I keep hearing is that I just keep getting...
1: Oh, you're still getting that?
0: Still getting that.
1: Still getting the Pakistan pop.
0: This is... Genre, India, Gina Haitath Hokdal. It's come out in 2014. Title is Uti Dil Mine. So, yeah, it's the greatest hits of Indian pop list of 2014. So,
1: 2014, what a great year for Indian pop.
0: I know, it's up there.
1: Yeah. Yeah.
0: It was really good. What was your favourite from that year?
1: My favourite was Jai Ho.
0: Oh,
1: Jai Ho. From Slumdog.
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Hello friends, my name is Rahi Baines and I've come to remind you to listen to my radio show Kinare Kinare every Tuesday between 11 a.m. and 1 p.m. As usual, there is loads of music, masti and manoranjan for you. 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
4: This is Ross and Arlo. We're loving all the tunes in the car. We've just come back from Southampton Hospital, where they fixed Arlo's arm in the hospital there. And we'd like you to play a tune for everyone else recovering with the great teams there. Keep up the amazing tunes. Awesome.

0: 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What you think about the room number 69? I'll be waiting on the back door, back door.
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0: Hey, myself, White to Write About Now, I want to big up Hours Radio, Large Up Alley. Look, I'm out here, I'm trying to make it work. I got plans, but the plans don't work. Look, I ain't got to push or move anywhere. Got a next show next day, I got to work. So I'm going to push this thing until it works. Man, try to push up the inner works. Me, I got bare new tracks in the works. Got really thick and find new tracks, I got to work. Look, I ain't got to stress or rest, just work. Too much pressure, my head won't work. Man, to the love, fake love don't work. Y'all to the love, fake love don't work. 9 to 5, I swear down, that's work. If I'm warning, man, I put in the work. Man, I see man try to tell them work. Like, they're going to die.
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0: You see there? There was two adverts there that are labelled up. Let's have a look. Government ad. And this has come on. We've got four of them now. This, that must be updated by the big boss. Mm. I wonder if we've got to do government ads to appease the government to keep Ali out of prison.
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